that mama, she got it sticking in the cameraman. Oh, we could have some. And he's up there. What's that? Hawaiian noises. He's banging on the bongos like a chimpanzee. Oh, that didn't work.

Einstein Brain. Einstein Brain. My Einstein Brain. I said I hope to see you the 23rd of June. She said there seems to be an illusion that it's

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1: Just what is it that you want to do?
2: Well, we want to be free. We want to be free to do what we want to do. And we want to get loaded. And we want to have a good time. And that's what we're going to do.
3: Well, wait, baby, let's go.
2: We're going to have a good time. We're going to have a party.